0: the new singles. This is what we're playing now. A weekly listing of 45 RPM recordings. We're using issue number 228, the 17th of May 1968. Some people think it's impossible to cobble together a half-decent programme using just one week's worth of singles. In fact, you can go and see their comments.
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0: But I think it does make a decent programme. My name's Chris. We began with the Orange Bicycle. I was so pleased to be able to buy that one at a discounted price when it was in the bargain bin. Orange Bicycle and Jenska Jajka on Columbia Records. Do you know, that should have been. It sounded so commercial, didn't it? But sadly, it wasn't popular. Nor were the Pentangle, not singles-wise, until they did that to Take Three Girls theme tune, Light Flight. That was the travelling song on Transatlantic Big T Records. So we go from the Sublime to the Ridiculous. It's a bit like a roller coaster, this programme. These are the Ohio Express and Yummy, Yummy, Yummy.

Yeah, yummy. Yummy. This is a programme where Tony Blackburn co-hosts the show with John Peel. That's why I said it's a bit of a roller coaster. This next one by the Hearts and Flowers, I definitely recall hearing it probably on a Sunday afternoon. That's when John Peel was on in the late 60s. Hearts and Flowers. She sang hymns out of tune.

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And he said, I wonder how they sound. I was listening to the radio the other day and I heard one of those melodies. Kind of got to me. He said, I think that melody sound like

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He watches the boat go down the river. He can hear that whistle. The whistle sound like this.

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He can hear him swinging hard in the city, just as good and hard as they wanted to. About like

on Minute Records, we heard Johnny Little and Gonna Get That Boat Parts 1 and 2, released as a single on the 17th of May 1968. There were 69 singles released this week. We began, let me see, Hearts and Flowers. She sang Hymns Out of Tune on Capitol Records, then on Domain Records, catalogue number D3. I don't know where D1 and 2 have got to, but Roy Docker and Mellow Moonlight. We heard Ohio Express and Yummy, Yummy, Yummy. The B-side is interesting. It was recorded, well, it was reversed like this.

Zigzag. It said Ohio Express on the label, but I'm guessing it wasn't actually them. It was used as a backing track for something later by 1910 Fruit Gum Company. And also, Zigzag, when the single was reissued, probably in America, it was issued going in the right direction, shall we say, not reverse like the first one we played. Okay, this is Eric Burden and the Animals. He was at the Monterey Festival, so he wrote about Monterey and put it out on this MGM record. But let's hear the other side first of all. Anything, Eric Burden and the Animals, followed by Monterey.

69 singles were released on the 17th of May 1968. We're using issue number 228 of the new singles. Copyright Francis Anthony Limited, Cornwall, printed by H.E. Warne. All those years back. That was David Brooks from the film soundtrack to Witchfinder General, released as a single on President Records, PT196, and before that it was Both Sides of Eric Burden, and the Animals single Monterey, preceded by Anything. I say hello again to Steve Gunn, who wrote recently. And the only reason I'm saying hello to you now, Steve, is I can recall with... I wasn't aghast, and it wasn't with amusement, but I was amazed that included on a psych prog compilation that Steve Gunn sent was this one by Anita Harris, Tuppenny Bus Ride.

On the CBS record label, many thanks to Steve Gunn for providing Anita Harris and Tuppenny Bus Ride. When I was first on the returned radio signal, I was never on the 1973-74 version, but when it came back in 2003, I was there on the first day, and I used to do a psychedelic Sunday one-hour sequence, and there was a little bit of consternation from some listeners when I included in that psychedelic Sunday sequence Lulu and Love Loves to Love Love. This next one is Aretha Franklin, and bear in mind that by now, 17th of May 68, it was 4 weeks since my 13th birthday, and I was repurposing toys and things from my childhood, and I can definitely recall making out of Lego this display that said Think. It was on the green baseboards, mainly white blocks, and the blue blocks were used for the word Think. This is Aretha.

Tinkerbell's Fairy Dust, a single on the Decca record label. Oh, 2010 it was called. They were looking forward and wondering, would we still be here? Who would father my child? And so it's like, if you took the care to listen to the lyrics that were going on, and that's what I picked from it. Before that, it was Jackie Mittu and Man Pond Spot on Coxone Records, and we began with Aretha Franklin and My Think Word Made Out of Lego, repurposing items from childhood. Look, I was only 13 at the time. And of course, we also heard R. Dean Taylor, Gotta See Jane on Tamla Motown Records. Well, take us to the top of the hour. Mustn't slur my speech. And I'm only drinking a brown nil calorie fizzy drink here. Tinkerbell's Fairy Dust, the other side of a single, Walking My Baby. Worth a lot of money apparently these days, Tinkerbell's Fairy Dust, and the album is mega rare.

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It's always good to hear the screech of a theremin. That's the Rotary Connection, which included a young Minnie Riperton. That was Ruby Tuesday on Chess Records, and spread over the top of the hour, I seemingly raided both my parents' and Kathy's parents' record collection with Herb Alpert, and Thanks for the Memory on A&M Records, and then Ronnie Aldrich and Sonny, possibly from one of those Phase 4 stereo LPs. I'm not sure the stereo was any different to any other stereo. Let's see the other side of Rotary Connection. And this is their interpretation of Soul Man.

A very imaginative reinterpretation of Sam and Dave's Soul Man from the Rotary Connection. One of 69 singles released on the 17th of May 1968. We do this every week. It is by its very nature a bit of a roller coaster ride, because all different genres are rubbing side by side together. Here's one of that genre rubbing against others. All aboard the musical train on Giant Records. Yes, you, me, we, they are listening to Roy Shirley. Yeah.

story of this programme, isn't it, sometimes? Tony Hazard, Everything's Gone Wrong. Tony was a singer-songwriter, wrote songs for Peter Noon and the Tremolos and Manfred Mann. And he was latterly on the Bronze record label. We began with Roy Shirley, Musical Train. And then it was the Pentangle, the other side of their travelling song single. That was called Mirage on Transatlantic. They used to call their singles the singles record label of Transatlantic. They called it Big T. Goodness knows why. So Tony Hazard, let's hear the other side of his single. And of course, doesn't he sound a lot like Justin Hayward of the Moody Blues on these songs? This one is Sound of the Candyman's Trumpet. Doesn't sound very promising. CBS Records.

He was a big star at the time. It was a novelty, the one-man band that was Don Partridge on Columbia Records. That was called Blue Eyes, after we heard Tony Hazard on CBS. Both sides of a Paul Jones single, When I Was 6 Years Old. As you can imagine, I can remember what it was like to be 6 years old, and probably just started in the juniors, moved on from the infants, and I was definitely into Meccano and Baco and Architects and Triang Model Railways. You have no idea. That was the A side of... that was the B side of Paul Jones' single, yeah. You Have No Idea. And the A side, When I Was 6 Years Old. Three singles now from bands that sound like they should be more exciting than they sound to my ears. They're going to be Orpheus, Pandemonium, and we're going to begin with the New Colony 6, I Will Always Think About You.

all of these hits that never were. All the music we've been listening to for the past 1 hour 40 minutes has been released, or was released, among 69 singles on the 17th of May 1968. In reverse order, that was Pandemonium and Fly With Me Forever on CBS, Orpheus, I've Never Seen Love Like This on MGM, and we began with The New Colony 6, I Will Always Think About You. It's Time For Living on the Warner Brothers record label. This is one that I have in the singles box behind me by The Association.

A pretty good one towards the end of today's show. That was The Scepters, their B-side, What's the Matter with Juliet on Spark Records. We heard John Bryant, Columbine on MCA. The Pioneers, Give Me a Little Loving on Amalgamated. And we began with The Association, Time for Living. Well, many thanks for listening. I'm going to play for you next. It was originally an Australian hit for Johnny Farnham, Sadie the Cleaning Lady. I think we may have played that in recent months. This time it's by Des Lane. I think it's going to be many nights. A tune that I remember humming, singing to myself as I played alone in a little recreation ground at Hunstanton on a 13-year-old holiday with my parents. Yes, Sadie the Cleaning Lady, Des Lane. And then there was an answer. There was an answer to the Johnny Farnham version. Frankie Davidson did Hector the Trash Collector. I'll leave you after that, hopefully, with the Orange Bicycle and the March Hare. I'll be seeing you...

You're tuned to Chris B. Not just listening, but joining in with those tunes you know so well.

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Yeah. 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
1: Sock it to him, man.
0: Sock it to him, man. Tighten it up. Come on. Tighten up that bass. Oh, yeah.
1: Come on, tighten up, bass. Come on.
0: Now, look here. I want that guitar to fall in on now. Tighten it up now. Oh, yeah. Now, tighten it up, Augie. Yeah, now everybody tighten it up now. Now, look here. We gonna make it mellow for you now.

It's the best time of the night on Radio Mi Amigo, Mi Amigo Nighttime, when all the baby seagulls are tucked up in bed and Mummy and Daddy Seagull have got their headphones on listening to Robin D.

Well, hello, how are you doing? And thank you for joining me for the next hour. We opened up this hour with Chicago and From Hot Streets from 78 and Alive Again. Then it was The Who from Who's Next from 1971 and Bargain. Right now, this is Daryl Hall and John Oates and from Abandoned Luncheonette from 1978. This is When the Morning Comes.

The year is 1977. The album's called Nona Hendrix. That is, of course, Nona Hendrix and Tax Exile. I wish I was one of them. Shush, don't tell anyone. They came from Glasgow and they only ever had one album out. They're called Cado Bell, and this is the golden voice of Maggie Riley.

0: And there you go, that's a track that never fails to make the little hairs on the back of my neck stand on end. Absolutely superb. Fleetwood Mac and Sarah. Up next, Emmylou Harris.
1: 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Don't you just love it?

0: The album's called Luxury Liner, and that's the title track from Emmylou Harris from 1977. Right, it's now time to welcome you to the Robin D. Juice Bar. Haha, yeah. No alcoholic drinky poos tonight, and no coffee, because I'm going to have a nice cool glass of Tropicana Orange. Other brands are available. And, you know, it's always been an ambition of mine to start a juice bar. And I would if I thought it was going to be successful, but I've known a few people that have done that, and it's just gone sour. Oh, dear. Right, this is where we play three in a row and give you the initials of the artists we're playing, see if you can guess them and win the star prize, which is a banana from your own fruit bowl. I think it's easy peasy lemon squeezy. Oh dear, they just keep on coming, don't they? First up, we've got E, L and P, and then we have H, and we're going to finish off with S, D. Have a go at that.
1: 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Here we go.

oldies. There are the same oldies. Then there are the same old repetitive oldies you hear over and over again on the other stations. Now, here is Radio Mi Amigo, bringing you the very best oldies, most of which you just won't hear anywhere else. And Robin D's got them all. On Fridays at 10 o'clock in the morning and 4 o'clock in the afternoon. Then on Sundays at 9 in the morning and 3 in the afternoon. It's a non-stop party on the air. Join Robin to start your weekend and to end it with a bang. Right here on Radio Mi Amigo, where the great music comes out to play. 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Welcome aboard.

And a triple juice cocktail there for you at the Robin D Juice Bar. We started off with E, L and P. It was, of course, Emerson, Lake and Palmer and Lend Your Love to Me Tonight. And that comes from the 1977 album Works, Volume 1. Then it was H, that was Heart, and Kick It Out from Little Queen from 1977. And finally SD, of course, Steely Dan and Josie from Aja from 1977. It's Mi Amigo Nighttime from Radio Mi Amigo from the LV18 here in Harwich Harbour with Robin D. And this is Tim Curry.

0: And there you go, that's Annie Haslam, and that's Huneo Ko, and that comes from the 1977 album Annie in Wonderland. And it's time for yours truly,
1: Robin D,
0: to head off home. I'm going to leave you with J.J. Cale and After Midnight from the album J.J. Cale Naturally from 72. You take care now. Catch you soon. Bye-bye now.

to our children's children's children. The album from the Moody Blues, kicking off this hour of music on Radio Mi Amigo, and that was a beautiful track called The Candle of Life. Beautiful does not really apply to this next piece of music, and I apologise in advance if there's any language that might offend you in it.

0: I always thought it was pronounced Plaisto. But I'm from Birmingham, so what do I know? Ian Dury and the Blockheads, Plaisto Patricia from New Boots and Panties.
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0: So this hour, we're looking at the album charts from December 1969 and December 1978. And we've got some long, long tracks to play. So who else would play all 16 minutes of Colosseum, the Valentine Suite?

great that we can sail in so many different musical directions on our Radio Light ship, the LV18. It's Radio Mi Amigo playing there the full version of the Valentine Suite track from Colosseum. And now for something slightly more familiar. Chris Cooper bringing you music from Lindisfarne. And the story of Lady Eleanor.

looking at the album charts of December 1969 and December 1978, from where we took Lindisfarne and Lady Eleanor, and I can't believe it was way back in December 1969 when the musical Hair hit the headlines. And from the original soundtrack album, we heard the track Walking in Space. Excuse my language, but this is called Bloody Tourists. Well, the album is, the track from 10cc is Anonymous Alcoholic.

From Nothing Is Easy, the second studio album by Jethro Tull in 1969. That was the track Nothing Is Easy. And it followed a 10cc from 78 with Anonymous Alcoholic. This is Chris Cooper on Radio Mi Amigo. Be great to receive a bit of feedback and your comments, whether you like what we're doing or you don't. Daytime's a little bit more commercial. Overnights, well, just about anything can happen here on Mi Amigo. 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And if you want to write to me in particular, put Chris Cooper in the subject line. Music from Yes Now. On the Silent Wings of Freedom.

And there they were, gone. From the 1978 album, Tomato, we album tracked with Yes and On the Silent Wings of Freedom. And that just about brings us to the end of another hour of music here on Radio Mi Amigo. Hope you've enjoyed the tracks that we've played for you. A few longer ones that you don't hear on other radio stations. And to take us to the top of the hour, 1969 music, one final time, the Led Zeppelin II album, and bring it on home.

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I'm gonna bring it on home. 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

Emerson, Lake and Palmer, Carnival 9, brackets, first impression, comma, part 2, close brackets. But don't panic. We won't be testing you on that. You don't need to take notes. You just need to enjoy the music. And indeed, we have music for you to enjoy. It's Ian Chambers with you on the totally awesome Radio Mi Amigo from the equally awesome Lightship LV18, just off Harwich. Hello there.

'Twas 1976, 'twas the Turnstiles album for Billy Joel and Prelude, Angry Young Man. Year before, Wings had the dilemma of how do you follow up a huge album like Band on the Run. The answer? Venus and Mars.

Wings with Magneto and Titanium Man and the Stranglers, taking it nice and sleazy. And Roy has a question for you.

The Faces, Pool Hall Richard. Before that, Wizard, Are You Ready to Rock? Well, we're trying to rock it out a little bit here on Radio Mi Amigo. 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

This is your poorly paid continuity announcer here to remind you that the Ian Chambers Show really, really, really rocks.

From 1966, the Spencer Davis Group and Gimme Some Lovin'. Before that, Maverick Man's Earth Band and Joy Bringer with a little bit of help from Gustav Holst. Right, get your leathers on. We're going motorbiking with Chris Spedding.

Spencer Davis Group and Gimme Some Loving and Sham 69 the Hersham Boys pretending they were from the rough old East End of London. Nah, mate, they were from Surrey. Posh boys from Surrey, but don't tell anyone. You look it up. I think we need to wander back to the 50s. You coming with me? Yeah, let's do it. Oh, yeah.

two Chuck Berry songs. First we had You Never Can Tell by the man himself, and then the wonderful Steve Gibbons Band and their version of Chuck's song Two Lane. Now, in case we haven't quite rocked all your socks off here at Radio Mi Amigo, let me chuck some Jimmy in.

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And following that, we've got Boomtown Rats, Mary of the Fourth Form.

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3: There's a multi-legged creature crawling on your shoulder.

Well, as you might surmise, she's got no identification. Those were the neighbourhood children, one of the many bands playing in the San Francisco area. In the mid to late 60s, they released a handful of singles and one mighty fine album on Acta Records. And the track we just played was from that album. Right, so welcome all for another trip around the Garden of Unearthly Delights here on the overnight service of Radio Mi Amigo with your tie-dye tour guide, Paul Windsor, ready to wander off the beaten path at any moment. But you'll likely know this one, though, from 1978. These are the Buzzcocks. What do I get?

I can't quite make my mind up if the guitarist is struggling to keep up with the band or the band is keeping the pace steady so they don't leave him behind. But whichever, he's doing a sterling job. From Tyler, Texas, those were the Reddle Men with their 1966 release on Custom Records in the US. I'm Gonna Get in That Girl's Mind. Yeah, well, good luck with that then. We started off with the Buzzcocks. Although why I keep saying the Buzzcocks, I don't really know. They were just Buzzcocks. No the involved. Anyway, from 1978, a single out on United Artists, What Do I Get? And in between were the Unwanted and Withdrawal, released or escaped possibly on Raw Records in late 1977, and I can well remember hearing that one for the first time on John Peel's late night show back in the day. And leafing through my book of DJ cliches, I think I'll use this one. And now, in complete contrast, these are Brewer and Shipley. Yeah, are you impressed? Yeah, I wouldn't be either.

Now, there's an album I've featured on here on numerous occasions, and rightly so. It's a great album. It's called Power Plant by the Golden Dawn, another Texas band, released on International Artist in the US in 1968, and that was my time. Back at the beginning, it was Mike Brewer and Tom Shipley with a single out on A&M in the US in 1968, Time and Changes. And it was bugging me that I knew the song, but I couldn't think who else had done it. And then I realised it was UK band The Effects. Only they titled it She's Got the Time, so there you go. And in the middle were the Sir Douglas Quintet with their 1969 single At the Crossroads, another one I'd heard elsewhere, but that one was a bit easier, as it was Mother Hoople who'd covered it. A mine of useless information, that's me. This is Radio Mi Amigo, broadcasting from the floating palace of musical delights, Light Vessel LV18 here in Harwich Harbour, in our little corner of Essex here in the UK. Paul Windsor here, leading us through the extensive garden of unearthly delights. So, well, let's rest a while we listen to Sonny Boy Williamson.

Yes, indeed. We've got to get ourselves together. Yeah, well, I do try, and I almost succeed on occasions. Anyway, that was Delaney and Bonnie with a single out in late 1969 in the UK on Elektra Records. Before that, it was the Guess Who. Well, I say it was the Guess Who. It was actually, according to the label, Chad Allen and the Expressions from their album released on Quality Records in Canada in 1965, Shaking All Over, Guess Who. So we can assume from that they were in the process of changing their name. It gets a bit complicated, don't you think? Anyway, the track played was Tough Enough. Tuffenuff. Spell checker hadn't been invented yet. So way before all that, it was Sonny Boy Williamson and Stop Right Now, a 1961 release on Checker Records. Great stuff. Now, if you feel the urge to get in touch, then feel free. Our email address is studio@lv18radio.uk. That's studio@lv18radio.uk. We'd love to hear from you. Right, so 1968, The Beatles, White Album. This is Revolution 1.

Yeah, that's a great record. UK band The Californians, 1969 single on Fontana Records, The Cooks of Cake and Kindness. Yeah, quite an expensive item. That's if you could ever find a copy. It's the record, that is, not the cake. Rarity and Rocking Horses spring to mind. Before that, it was The Tremolos, going all psychedelic, and Suddenly Winter, a single in the US, or B-side anyway, but here in the UK it was a track on their December 1967 album on CBS, Alan, Dave, Rick and Chip. Yeah, and I'll have a pickled egg with mine if you don't mind. Starting us off were The Beatles from the White Album and Revolution Number 1. Lovely stuff. Right, next up, this is UK band Octopus and a track from their 1971 album Restless Night. This is Summer.

Yeah, love that one. Those were The Association with the exquisite Pandora's Golden Heebie-Jeebies out in the UK on London American in late 1966. Also in there were Tintin, who had a few minor hits in the late 60s, early 70s. Toast and Marmalade for Tea, that was one of them, I recall. And they released a self-titled album in October 1970 on Polydor, and that was the opening track, She Said Ride. And Octopus started us off with Summer from their 1971 album on Pennyfarthing Records, Restless Nights. Right, so as we head back towards the gates here and the Garden of Unearthly Delights, we'll let Rod Stewart serenade us with the wonderful Mandolin Wind.

pure class, that one. That was the unmistakable sound of Rod Stewart there, and a track from his 1971 album Every Picture Tells a Story. That was Mandolin Wind. And you'd think that on such an iconic album, that details on who played what on each track would have been carefully noted down at the time, but not necessarily in this case, as Ray Jackson of the band Lindisfarne claims to have played the mandolin on that track, but that's disputed by others, so I don't know. But whoever it was pretty damn good. And anyway, that's it for this trip around the Garden of Unearthly Delights. But if you feel that you'd like to have a further adventure in the garden, then we'll see you at the main gates at 12 midnight UK time on Tuesdays, Wednesdays, Thursdays and Saturday nights here on Radio Mi Amigo, with a repeat 6 hours later. You certainly get your money's worth on here. To finish, a bit of a classic from the Stones, Street Fighting Man. But from me, Paul Windsor, see ya.

Yes, there we go. That's Tavares. Heaven must be missing an angel. Well, here I am on Earth, bringing you another hour of single music on Radio Mi Amigo. I'm here for the next 60 minutes. Everything from 1960 through to 1979. As long as it appeared on a 45, we're okay. And we're going to carry on with more love.

Motown hitty sort of record, 1967, the summer of 67. That was one called More Love. Well, we've got more music, definitely more music, and a touch of Susie and the Banshees.

0: There we are. Sung in playgrounds everywhere in 1979. It was Susie and the Banshees, the Playground Twist.
1: Me,

are having a hard time. In 1960, it was the Everly Brothers, When Will I Be Loved? Well, hopefully you're loving all the music coming your way. And I'll tell you what, if you're thinking of coming up to Harwich, I'm going to play this next record just for you, even though it mentions the wrong town.

Pterodactyl and a Dinosaur. I don't think it was his real name. That was Jonah Louis. That from 1972, a record called Seaside Shuffle. Always reminds me of my mate Bill's mum, you know. She loved that record. And when we bought it, we always had to play it just for her. Now, we'll move back to 63 at a record which I'm going to flip over and play what is titled the B-side. But in fact, when you hear it, you'll most probably think it should have been released as the A.

Well, if you have the 1963 Chuck Berry record Go Go Go, you'll find that is on the B side. I think that should have been the A side for obvious reasons. It was called Come On. Well, come on, listen to some more great music.

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And the question right now is, what does your baby like to do? My-

Yes, 78. That's the new Seekers one entitled Anthem, One Day in Every Week. And if your name was Imogen and you think, oh, I had a copy of that, I know, because that is it. You wrote your name on it and I've just played it. And before that, Tommy James and the Shondells going back to 1966 with a bit of hanky panky. I will go from that to a bit of a Motown, if I can remember which deck it's on. Ah, that one. Diana Ross and the Supremes.

Well, it was 1969 for that one. Diana Ross and Supremes, The Matter What Sign You Are, Scorpio, in case anybody is wondering. And our sign, well, it's the little bird on the side of the ship if you look at pictures of the LV18, home of Radio Mi Amigo. And we'll get it on right now, 1971.

That wasn't the one he had on Top of the Pops, John playing the piano, or was that the other one? I can't remember. But anyway, we know it was T-Rex, Get It On, 1971. I play a record for my sister right now because very soon it'll be her birthday. Guess what her name is.

birthday. Yep, Cindy's birthday coming up soon, and I'll play that one for her. That's Shane Fenton and the Fentones, 1962. Actually, she was only 2 years old when that came out, but I won't tell you that because you might get embarrassed. Going to play a record from 74 now is So Curious. It's got a strange title, a strange name of the band. excuse me, the only other thing I can remember about it is it was written by Lindsay DePaul. So see what we make of a Central Park arrest. This is Thunder Thighs.

There we are then, there's Thunder Fairs. Lindsay DePaul in there somewhere, I'm certain. One called Central Park Arrest. Yes, I do see. Quick reminder at this point about our email address if you want to drop us a note. studio@lv18radio.uk. That's studio@lv18radio.uk. Go on, let yourself go. I know you can't help it.

Four Tops on that one, great Motown record. First time in the charts, 1965 for them. I can't help myself, I can't help playing this great music for you. Hope you're enjoying it all. You know I like to bounce around between the 60s and the 70s. And I'm going for 1977 at the moment. Remember it well. We had some perfect days.

There we go. That's the Saints having a bit of a sing song in 1977. It was called This Perfect Day. And from This Perfect Day, we go back to 68. Another one of those songs just conjures up my being at my nan's and listening to this on the radio. Strange what sticks in your mind.

Well, I'm still here with the Small Faces in 1968. That one was called The Universal. We'll roll on a couple of years. 1970, I remember this one from the old multicoloured ship, you know, it's remembering all these great records. Fairweather, really Andy Fairweather, Low and Natural Sinner.

fair weather as was in 1970, that was Natural Sinner. Well, if you're going out at the top of the hour, you've got about 8 minutes to go, so you need to be at the door with your hat and coat ready to stroll off for the day. Have a nice day. And maybe you're going to go in your escorts. Maybe you will, maybe you won't. Maybe the button on the machine won't work, so we press that, that, and that, and try again. Maybe you'll go in your escorts.

The Escorts going back to, let's have a look at that one, 1964. Forgot to put the fader down this time. The one to cry. I'll be able to cry out of here, so I'll leave you with a bit of blue milk.

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1: Power, oldies, Jeff Martin.

Blondie and a Sunday Girl. Hi, my name's Jeff, and this is Radio Mi Amigo. That was a song that was written by Blondie guitarist Chris Steen, and it was about Debbie Harry's cat, who was called Sunday Man, evidently. We started off our little hour together this particular week with the wonderful song When My Little Girl Is Smiling, and Craig Douglas. And I do enjoy all that croon era. Some really good songs around, and I love this one from the Hollies.

Radio Mi Amigo, my name's Jeff. How you doing? Hope things are going well today. The sound of Philadelphia for you right there. And the 3 degrees, the year of decision. It's all 60s, all 70s from the LV18. The two great decades. Taking you back now to 1962.

Loving that bluesy sound of the animals there, bringing on home to me here at Radio Mi Amigo. Before that, a couple who they met at high school, were classmates at the W.W. Samuel High School in Dallas, Texas. I refer, of course, to Danny Whalen Seals, England Dan, and John Edward Coley, John Ford Coley, as they became known. England Dan and John Ford Coley had some lovely songs in the late 70s, including that one. And hope you really enjoyed that. You're listening to Radio Mi Amigo. It's all 60s, all 70s. And we can just sneak this one in at the end of 1979.

But I think everybody was bottom-naked. So we all human beings. But until I find somebody that will bob with clothes on, I ain't gonna figure there's no more than me. That's the way I feel.

Isn't that gorgeous? It really is. That's Spanky and I Gang. Elaine Spanky McFarlane and her gang, in fact. Bit of sunshine pop for you right here at Radio Mi Amigo. And before that, you heard the sound of the Jam, of course, going underground. It's all 60s, all 70s here at Radio Mi Amigo. And we're going to be playing you a big, big, big number one from 1973 off the original vinyl. But first, still, my... I think the best protest song of them all.

1973, big number one for Tennessee Knee and Rubber Bullets, and played off the original vinyl. And before that, the great protest song. That, of course, was Barry Maguire. And The Eve of Destruction. And this is the Children of the Revolution, T-Rex at Radio Mi Amigo.

0: Well, we've had some protest songs, we've had Children of the Revolution, and that, of course, was the wonderful Jimi Hendrix, All Along the Watchtower here at Radio Mi Amigo. And I think, if my memory is working correctly, I think that was in the film Stardust with David Essex. Do you remember that? The follow-up to That'll Be the Day? I think That'll Be the Day was the better of the two. Just a personal opinion, you may disagree, but I'm sure that was featured in the film Stardust, and which was indeed the follow-up. Listening to Radio Mi Amigo, and still to come, we've got a cracking soul song, we've got a brilliant one from ELO, and we go back to 67 next with Chuck Berry after a couple of classic ads for archive purposes.
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Hey, that was one that was in the final Big L Fab 40 at number 25. Chuck Berry and Back to Memphis here at Radio Mi Amigo. All 60s, all 70s from the LV18. Now, this is an album that I rushed out and bought when I heard the single. I was so taken by the single, I thought I'm going to have the album, and was not disappointed. Al Stewart and the Year of the Cat.

ELO, Last Train to London, and before that, The Year of the Cat here at Radio Mi Amigo. My name's been Jeff. Hope you've enjoyed the show, and we'll see you next time. Leave you with this one. You know it. Stay with me, baby.

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3: Hello, amigos. It's that time of the week once again to sit back, relax, and enjoy.

The song was released in 1969 and reached number 4 in the UK charts. The bubblegum pop band, The Cufflinks. What a fab show we have lined up for you today. The quiz, Name That Song, the results from the social media survey, and also great music just like this.

Written by Barry and Robin Gibb, the song became a big hit in 1976 for the Hawaiian-born Yvonne Elliman. Get your pen and paper ready, because straight after this, I'll give you the first clue to the quiz, Name That Song.

Have you got your pen and paper? You do? Well, here's the first clue to the quiz. Name that song, and I'll give you two more as we go through the show. Here we go. This song, sung by Cilla Black, was first released in the USA by Dionne Warwick in November of 1963. Name that song.

Last week on social media, I posted a survey where you could pick one of four of your favourite rock bands of the 70s. The choices were The Rolling Stones, Status Quo, Slade and Fleetwood Mac. The result? Very surprising. In fourth spot, with 12% of the vote, The Rolling Stones.

He was born in Northamptonshire in 1941, John William Baldry, and passed away in 2005. That was one of his biggest hits when he reached number one and stayed there for 2 weeks in 1967. Long John Baldry.

Status Quo finished third last week on the social media survey with 14% of the vote, and in second spot was Slade with 24%.

Lovely song, that. Cliff Richard, would you like the second clue to the quiz? Name that song? You would? Where's my piece of paper? Here we go. Cilla Black's version was released in January of 1964 and became her first number one hit. Name that song.

We have listeners from all over the world tuning into Radio Mi Amigo in the UK, in the USA, and even in Australia. And for you guys, this one is for you.

Let's give you the final clue and also the answer to the quiz. Name that song. In May 2010, research published by BBC Radio 2 revealed that this song, sung by Cilla Black, was the biggest female UK chart hit of the 1960s.

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Hello, it's Gordon Bathgate here. That was Irma Thomas and Breakaway. Ooh, I used to love a Breakaway. Very nice chocolate bar. While we're on the subject of chocolates, here's Milky Way from Sheer Elegance.

0: That was Traffic and Paper Sun. Before that, Sheer Elegance were singing about the Milky Way.
1: Gordon Bathgate.
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0: couple of my favorites from the 1970s. That was Emmett Rhodes, Down With My Face On The Floor. And before that, we had Blue Mink with Randy.
1: Oh, you dirty devil.

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0: I sometimes get the feeling I'm not entirely in control of this place.
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1: 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Steve Jenner.

Steve on Radio Mi Amigo for the next hour or so. Thank you so much for joining me today. We kick off with two near-perfect Pop 45s, Concrete and Clay, Unit 4 Plus 2, and Johnny Johnson, The Bandwagon, and Blame It on the Pony Express. Makes you wonder, doesn't it, when people get it that right, whether in the studio afterwards, they just look at each other and go, yeah, yeah, that's the one. And this is one as well. Must make you feel like being king of the road. Hello, here's Roger Miller.

And you're listening to LV18 Radio Mi Amigo. It's myself, Steve, here for the next sort of 50 minutes or so, playing Player and Baby Come Back. And everybody, I think, at some point in their life looks back at a particularly busy or interesting period and kind of goes, was all that a dream or what? Was that real? Well, it certainly happened to John Lennon, and this is the song he turned it into. It was all so long ago. Johnny Lennon, a number 9 dream.

Cliff Richard, not carrying that heavy load, travelling light. And you may have heard this story before, but it's a story which I think bears retelling. If you haven't heard this, you may find this vaguely interesting. The Tams were a sort of jobbing soul band right the way through the 60s, and they had one or two minor hits and stuff, did okay, Be Young, Be Foolish, Be Happy, all the rest of it. But, they didn't really rip up any trees, bless them. And then many years after they released this song, it suddenly and inexplicably, in the United Kingdom, went to number one in 1970, out of nowhere. And so the record company quickly scurried round, got the bands back together again and put them on a plane and flew them out to the UK to do Top of the Pops. And suddenly from 0 to 60 in half a second, it was too much for some of the members of the band. And one of them, once they got them all dressed up in their floppy hats and their little suits and everything to go on to do Top of the Pops, one of them in the changing room was so sick with nerves he couldn't actually go on stage to do the Top of the Pops appearance, and it was his big moments and he couldn't actually make it onto stage because he was so terrified, bless him. All the other band members gathered around him and said, never mind, they'll be next week, we'll be number one next week, and they weren't. That was it. Hey girl, don't bother me, they never did again.

0: can truly be.
1: Shining star in the glittering firmament, earth, wind and fire. 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A long time ago. Freddie Scott and Hey Girl.

0: Well, that'll fetch the birds out of the trees. We'll meet Freddie Scott, Hey Girl, and this is not a commercial, it's a historic recording played for old time's sake. 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

Beatles, and You've Got to Hide Your Love Away, and before that, Toby Legend and Time Will Pass You By. A bit time themed today, aren't we? I don't know exactly why, but still, shall we play one that was a bit spooky? Let's do a spooky one, because it's, what, weeks after Halloween now, there or thereabouts. Well, why not? It is Jethro Tull. And The Witch's Promise.

0: Jethro Tull, which is promised. It's hoping everything's going well for you today. And this is my regular weekly show on LV18 Radio Mi Amigo, but I have another show on the station as well, which is syndicated worldwide to other stations also. And it focuses on the days before offshore radio, before the spring of 1964, playing music from those times. 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It's called
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0: 7 o'clock on Monday night or thereafter on the repeat. Before Offshore, featuring songs like The Flamingos. And I only have eyes for you.
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0: Billy Joel and My Life, My Life. And this song already starts off with this story of a mate of his who clears off to the West Coast to start a new career as a stand-up comedian. And it's part of the answer to the eternal question of what do you do in order to make a living by hanging around drinking beer and doing the stuff you really want to do. And, you know, it's an answer. Go and be a stand-up comic or maybe even go out working at the car factory. But if you do, maybe not like this. Johnny Cash and the Tennessee Three, One Piece at a Time.
1: Well, I left Kentucky back in 49 and went to Detroit working on assembly line. The first year they had me putting wheels on Cadillacs. 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

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I could hear everybody laughing for blocks around.

This is a Cottonmouth, a negatory on the cost of this machine there, Red Rider. You might say I went right up to the factory and picked it up. It's cheaper that way.

And the music, it sounds like a fairground, and the microphone smells like a beer. Thank you so much for your company today. It's Billy Ocean, LOD, Love on Delivery. And that just about takes it. I shall talk to you later on during the week, or indeed this time next week. Ta-ra!

1973 hit for Mott the Hoople, Roll Away the Stone, with Ian Hunter there at the helm. And it's another Ian Chambers here at the helm on the mighty Miami Go.

The man described by Alan Parsons as a one-man Beach Boys, and I couldn't agree more. The late, great Chris Rainbow and Solid State Brain. How about some Genesis? Yeah, fancy? Let's go for this one.

The early psychedelic days for Status Quo, pictures of matchstick men before they added matchstick dogs to that later. Or maybe that was Brian and Michael in the 70s, who knows. But anyway, before that we had Genesis and Follow You, Follow Me. If you want to follow us, yes, us lot here, you can find us on the Twitter at LV18 Meet Up Meet Go. At LV18 Meet Up Meet Go.

Coming to you from the LV18 on the very right-hand end of Essex, this is Radio Mi Amigo with me, Ian Chambers. There was long-term Essex resident Susie Quattro, Can the Can, and all these years later, I still don't know what the heck that song's about. But it was the years of glam rock. Did we care? No, I don't think we did really. Before that, another glam song from The Sweet and Lies in Your Eyes. Let's calm things down a little with Mr. John. Off you go, Elton.

We had Elton John and Crazy Water, and then Creedence Clearwater Revival and Proud Mary, written by John Fogerty soon after he left the National Guard, and he was writing about a working class guy deciding to escape his job, maybe imagining travelling up and down the river on a steamboat, and then realising that maybe there is a good side to the city. Apparently that's what John explained the story was all about. Well, we're on board the LV18. We ain't going nowhere except to bring you some more good music on Radio Mi Amigo. And let's get higher than just on the river. Let's get high in the sky with Amen Corner.

from late 1966. It only reached number two. What? The Hollies and Stop, Stop, Stop. The reason it only got to number two. The one blocking it from the top of the charts was only the Four Tops and Reach Out, I'll Be There. I suppose that's a good reason. But anyway, lots more memories coming up right here on Radio Mi Amigo. Chap called Elvis now.

totally understated, sensational Alex Harvey Band and Delilah, before which the equally gorgeous Bebop Deluxe Ships in the Night. If you want to contact the station, the show, the ship, it's simple. One email gets you through to the lot of us, and that email is studio@lv18radio.uk. studio@lv18radio.uk, and I assure you, every email gets read, and I promise we will respond. I've not been so good lately with email. It seems to have kind of gone down the pecking order, because I check my WhatsApp, my text, my Facebook messages, my XDMs, my Blue Sky, my Threads, my LinkedIn, my smoke signals coming in, and I forget about dear old emails. And what are those brown envelopes and pizza leaflets piling up inside my front door? Anyway, we'd love to hear from you here at Radio Mi Amigo. I'm Ian Chambers. This is Man from Mars Earth Band.

It's Radio Mi Amigo with the tragically underrated Fox and Only You Can, before which Blinded by the Light, Manfred Mann's Earth Band, of course. And now we fancy rocking you, but rather gently.

Yes, there we go. That's Tavares. Heaven must be missing an angel. Well, here I am on Earth, bringing you another hour of single music on Radio Mi Amigo. I'm here for the next 60 minutes. Everything from 1960 through to 1979. As long as it appeared on a 45, we're okay. And we're going to carry on with more love.

Motown hitty sort of record, 1967, the summer of 67. That was one called More Love. Well, we've got more music, definitely more music, and a touch of Susie and the Banshees.

There we are. Sung in playgrounds everywhere in 1979. It was Susie and the Banshees, the Playground Twist. Mi amigo.

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In 1960, it was the Everly Brothers, When Will I Be Loved? Well, hopefully you're loving all the music coming your way. And I'll tell you what, if you're thinking of coming up to Harwich, I'm going to play this next record just for you, even though it mentions the wrong town.

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That was Jonah Louie. That from 1972, record called Seaside Shuffle. Always reminds me of my mate Bill's mum, you know. She loved that record. And when we bought it, we always had to play it just for her. Now, we'll move back to 63 at a record which I'm going to flip over and play what is titled the B-side. But in fact, when you hear it, you'll most probably think it should have been released as the A.

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Well, if you have the 1963 Chuck Berry record Go, Go, Go, you'll find that is on the B-side. I think that should have been the A-side for obvious reasons. It was called Come On. Well, come on, listen to some more great music.

Adrian Baker recreating the sort of Four Seasons sound that in 1975, his version of Sherry and our version, Radio Mi Amigo here. 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And the question right now is, what does your baby like to do? My

Yes, 78. That's the new Seekers one entitled Anthem, One Day in Every Week. And if your name was Imogen and you think, oh, I had a copy of that, I know, because that is it. You wrote your name on it and I've just played it. And before that, Tommy James and the Shondells going back to 1966 with a bit of hanky panky. I will go from that to a bit of a Motown, if I can remember which deck it's on. Ah, that one. Diana Ross and the Supremes.

Well, it was 1969 for that one. Diana Ross and Supremes, The Matter What Sign You Are, Scorpio, in case anybody is wondering. And our sign, well, it's the little bird on the side of the ship if you look at pictures of the LV18, home of Radio Mi Amigo. And we'll get it on right now, 1971.

That wasn't the one he had on Top of the Pops, John playing the piano, or was that the other one? I can't remember. But anyway, we know it was T-Rex, Get It On, 1971. Radio Me Amigo! I play a record for my sister right now because very soon it'll be her birthday. Guess what her name is.

birthday. Yep, Cindy's birthday coming up soon, and I'll play that one for her. That's Jane Fenton and the Fentones, 1962. Actually, she was only 2 years old when that came out, but I won't tell you that because you might get embarrassed. Going to play a record from 74 now is so curious. It's got a strange title, a strange name of the band. And excuse me, the only other thing I can remember about it is it was written by Lindsay DePaul. So see what we make of a Central Park arrest. This is Thunder Thighs.

There we are then, there's Thunder Fairs. Lindsay DePaul in there somewhere, I'm certain. One called Central Park Arrest. Yes, I do see. Quick reminder at this point about our email address if you want to drop us a note. studio@lv18radio.uk. That's studio@lv18radio.uk. Go on, let yourself go. I know you can't help it.

Four Tops on that one, great Motown record. First time in the charts, 1965 for them. I can't help myself, I can't help playing this great music for you. Hope you're enjoying it all. You know I like to bounce around between the 60s and the 70s, and I'm going for 1977 at the moment. Remember it well. We had some perfect days.

There we go. That's the Saints having a bit of a sing-song in 1977. It was called This Perfect Day. And from This Perfect Day, we go back to 68. Another one of those songs just conjures up my being at my nan's and listening to this on the radio. Strange what sticks in your mind.

Well, I'm still here with the Small Faces in 1968. That one was called The Universal. We'll roll on a couple of years. 1970, I remember this one from the old multicoloured ship, you know, it's remembering all these great records. Fairweather, really Andy Fairweather, Low and Natural Sinner.

fair weather as was in 1970, that was Natural Sinner. Well, if you're going out at the top of the hour, you've got about 8 minutes to go, so you need to be at the door with your hat and coat ready to stroll off for the day. Have a nice day. And maybe you're going to go in your escorts. Maybe you will, maybe you won't. Maybe the button on the machine won't work, so we press that, that, and that, and try again. Maybe you'll go in your escort.

The Escorts going back to, let's have a look at that one, 1964. Forgot to put the fader down this time. The one to cry. I'll be able to cry out of here, so I'll leave you with a bit of blue milk.

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Blondie and a Sunday Girl. Hi, my name's Jeff, and this is Radio Mi Amigo. That was a song that was written by Blondie guitarist Chris Steen, and it was about Debbie Harry's cat, who was called Sunday Man, evidently. We started off our little hour together this particular week with the wonderful song When My Little Girl Is Smiling, and Craig Douglas, and I do enjoy all that crooner era. Some really good songs around, and I love this one from the Hollies.

Radio Mi Amigo, my name's Jeff. How you doing? Hope things are going well today. The sound of Philadelphia for you right there. And the 3 degrees, the year of decision. It's all 60s, all 70s from the LV18. The two great decades. Taking you back now to 1962.

Loving that bluesy sound of the Animals there, bringing on home to me here at Radio Mi Amigo. Before that, a couple who they met at high school, were classmates at the W.W. Samuel High School in Dallas, Texas. I refer, of course, to Danny Whalen Seals, England Dan, and John Edward Coley, John Ford Coley, as they became known. England Dan and John Ford Coley had some lovely songs in the late 70s, including that one. And hope you really enjoyed that. You're listening to Radio Mi Amigo. It's all 60s, all 70s. And we can just sneak this one in at the end of 1979.

But I think everybody will bond next. So we all human beings. But until I find somebody that will bond with clothes on, I ain't gonna figure there's no more than me. That's the way I feel.

Isn't that gorgeous? It really is. That's Spanky and I Gang. Elaine Spanky McFarlane and her gang, in fact. Bit of sunshine pop for you right here at Radio Mi Amigo. And before that, you heard the sound of the Jam, of course, going underground. It's all 60s, all 70s here at Radio Mi Amigo. And we're going to be playing you a big, big, big number one from 1973 off the original vinyl. But first, still, my... I think the best protest song of them all.

1973, big number one for 10cc and Rubber Bullets, and played off the original vinyl. And before that, the great protest song. That, of course, was Barry Maguire. And The Eve of Destruction. And this is the Children of the Revolution, T-Rex at Radio Mi Amigo.

0: Well, we've had some protest songs, we've had Children of the Revolution, and that, of course, was the wonderful Jimi Hendrix all along the Watchtower here at Radio Mi Amigo. And I think, if my memory is working correctly, I think that was in the film Stardust with David Essex. Do you remember that? The follow-up to That'll Be the Day? I think That'll Be the Day was the better of the two. Just a personal opinion. You may disagree, but I'm sure that was featured in the film Stardust, and which was indeed the follow-up. Listening to Radio Mi Amigo, and still to come, we've got a cracking soul song. We've got a brilliant one from ELO, and we go back to 67 next with Chuck Berry after a couple of classic ads for archive purposes.
1: Oh, this rush for the car ferry.
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Hey, that was one that was in the final Big L Fab 40 at number 25. Chuck Berry and Back to Memphis here at Radio Mi Amigo. All 60s, all 70s from the LV18. Now, this is an album that I rushed out and bought when I heard the single. I was so taken by the single, I thought I'm going to have the album, and was not disappointed. Al Stewart and The Year of the Cat.

ELO, Last Train to London, and before that, The Year of the Cat here at Radio Mi Amigo. My name's been Jeff. Hope you've enjoyed the show, and we'll see you next time. Leave you with this one. You know it. Stay with me, baby.

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Hello, it's Gordon Bathgate here. That was Irma Thomas and Breakaway. Ooh, I used to love a Breakaway. Very nice chocolate bar. While we're on the subject of chocolates, here's Milky Way from Sheer Elegance.

0: That was Traffic and Paper Sun. Before that, Sheer Elegance were singing about the Milky Way.
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Couple of Northern Soul favourites for you there. 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

0: couple of my favorites from the 1970s. That was Emmett Rhodes, Down With My Face On The Floor. And before that, we had Blue Mink with Randy.
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0: 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I can't get no satisfaction.
1: Oh, you dirty devil.
2: Oh, not again.
0: I sometimes get the feeling I'm not entirely in control of this place.
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0: That was Chicken Shack, I'd Rather Go Blind, preceded by Melanie, Brand New.

0: That's John Lennon and Power to the People. 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
1: Steve Jenner.

Avon Radio, me amigo, for the next hour or so. Thank you so much for joining me today. We kick off with two near-perfect Pop 45s, Concrete and Clay, Unit 4 Plus 2, and Johnny Johnson, The Bandwagon, and Blame It on the Pony Express. Makes you wonder, doesn't it, when people get it that right, whether in the studio afterwards, they just look at each other and go, yeah, yeah, that's the one. And this is one as well. Must make you feel like being king of the road. Hello, here's Roger Miller.

And you're listening to LV18 Radio. Me and me, it's myself, Steve, here for the next 50 minutes or so playing Player and Baby Come Back. And everybody, I think, at some point in their life looks back at a particularly busy or interesting period and kind of goes, was all that a dream or what? Was that real? Well, it certainly happened to John Lennon, and this is the song he turned it into. It was all so long ago. Johnny Lennon, a number 9 dream.

Cliff Richard, not carrying that heavy load, travelling light. And you may have heard this story before, but it's a story which I think bears retelling. If you haven't heard this, you may find this vaguely interesting. The Tams were a sort of jobbing soul band right the way through the 60s, and they had one or two minor hits and stuff, did okay, Be Young, Be Foolish, Be Happy, all the rest of it. But, they didn't really rip up any trees, bless them. And then many years after they released this song, it suddenly and inexplicably, in the United Kingdom, went to number one in 1970, out of nowhere. And so the record company quickly scurried round, got the band back together again and put them on a plane and flew them out to the UK to do Top of the Pops. And suddenly from 0 to 60 in half a second, it was too much for some of the members of the band. And one of them, once they got them all dressed up in their floppy hats and their little suits and everything to go on to do Top of the Pops, one of them in the changing room was so sick with nerves, he couldn't actually go on stage to do the Top of the Pops appearance. And it was his big moment, and he couldn't actually make it onto stage because he was so terrified, bless him. All the other band members gathered around him and said, never mind, they'll be next week, we'll be number one next week. And they weren't. That was it. Hey girl, don't bother me. They never did again.

0: life can truly be.
1: Shining star in the glittering firmament, earth, wind and fire. 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A long time ago. Freddie Scott and Hey Girl.

0: Well, that'd fetch the birds out of the trees. We'll meet Freddie Scott, Hey Girl, and this is not a commercial, it's a historic recording played for old time's sake. Take no action as a result of hearing this.
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Beatles, and You've Got to Hide Your Love Away, and before that, Toby Legend and Time Will Pass You By. A bit time themed today, aren't we? I don't know exactly why, but still, shall we play one that was a bit spooky? Let's do a spooky one because it's weeks after Halloween now, there or thereabouts. Well, why not? It is Jethro Tull and The Witch's Promise.

0: Jethro Tull, which is Promise. It's hoping everything's going well for you today. And this is my regular weekly show on LV18 Radio Mi Amigo, but I have another show on the station as well, which is syndicated worldwide to other stations also. And it focuses on the days before offshore radio, before the spring of 1964, playing music from those times. 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It's called
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0: 7 o'clock on Monday night or thereafter on the repeat. 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And I only have eyes for you.
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0: Billy Joel and My Life, My Life. This song sorry, starts off with this story of a mate of his who clears off to the West Coast to start a new career as a stand-up comedian. And well, it's part of the answer to the eternal question of what do you do in order to make a living while you're hanging around drinking beer and doing the stuff you really want to do. And, you know, it's an answer. Go and be a stand-up comic or maybe even go out working at the car factory. But if you do, maybe not like this. Johnny Cash and the Tennessee Three, One Piece at a Time.
1: Well, I left Kentucky back in 49 and went to Detroit working on assembly line. The first year they had me putting wheels on Cadillacs.

next day when I punched in with my big lunchbox with help from my friend. I left that day with a lunchbox full of gears. I've never considered myself a thief, but GM wouldn't miss just one little piece, especially if I strung it out over several years. The first day I got me a fuel pump, and the next day I got me an engine and a trunk, then I got me a transmission and all the chrome. The little things I could get in my big lunch.

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About that time, my wife walked out, and I could see in her eyes that she had her doubts. But she opened the door and said, "Honey, take me for a spin." So we drove uptown just to get the tags, and I headed to ride on down Main Drag. I could hear everybody laughing for blocks around.

yeah, Red Rider, this is the Cottonmouth and the Psycho Billy Cadillac. Come on. Haul. This is the Cottonmouth and Negatory on the cost of this machine there, Red Rider. You might say I went right up to the factory and picked it up. It's cheaper that way.

And the music, it sounds like a fairground and the microphone smells like a beer. Thank you so much for your company today. It's Billy Ocean, LOD, Love on Delivery. And that just about takes it. I shall talk to you later on during the week, or indeed this time next week. Ta-ra!

The man described by Alan Parsons as a one-man Beach Boys, and I couldn't agree more. The late, great Chris Rainbow and Solid State Brain. How about some Genesis? Yeah, fancy? Let's go for this one.

The early psychedelic days for Status Quo. Pictures of matchstick men before they added matchstick dogs to that later. Or maybe that was Brian and Michael in the 70s. Who knows? But anyway, before that, we had Genesis and Follow You, Follow Me. If you want to follow us, yes, us lot here, you can find us on the Twitter at LV18. Meet up, meet go. At LV18. Meet up, meet go. Look out for you there.

Coming to you from the LV18 on the very right-hand end of Essex, this is Radio Mi Amigo with me, Ian Chambers. There was long-term Essex resident Susie Quattro, Can the Can, and all these years later, I still don't know what the heck that song's about. But it was the years of glam rock. Did we care? No, I don't think we did really. Before that, another glam song from The Sweet and Lies in Your Eyes. Let's calm things down a little with Mr. John. Off you go, Elton.

We had Elton John and Crazy Water, and then Creedence Clearwater Revival and Proud Mary, written by John Fogerty soon after he left the National Guard, and he was writing about a working class guy deciding to escape his job, maybe imagining travelling up and down the river on a steamboat, and then realising that maybe there is a good side to the city. Apparently that's what John explained the story was all about. Well, we're on board the LV18. We ain't going nowhere except to bring you some more good music on Radio Mi Amigo. And let's get higher than just on the river. Let's get high in the sky with Amen Corner.

from late 1966. It only reached number two. What? The Hollies and Stop, Stop, Stop. The reason it only got to number two. The one blocking it from the top of the charts was only the Four Tops and Reach Out, I'll Be There. I suppose that's a good reason. But anyway, lots more memories coming up right here on Radio Mi Amigo. Chap called Elvis now.

the totally understated, sensational Alex Harvey Band and Delilah, before which the equally gorgeous Bebop Deluxe Ships in the Night. If you want to contact the station, the show, the ship, it's simple. One email gets you through to the lot of us, and that email is studio@lv18radio.uk. studio@lv18radio.uk, and I assure you, every email gets read, and I promise we will respond. I've not been so good lately with email. It seems to have kind of gone down the pecking order, because I check my WhatsApp, my text, my Facebook messages, my XDMs, my Blue Sky, my Threads, my LinkedIn, my smoke signals coming in, and I forget about dear old emails. And what are those brown envelopes and pizza leaflets piling up inside my front door? Anyway, we'd love to hear from you here at Radio Mi Amigo. I'm Ian Chambers. This is Man from Mars Earth Band.

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And now we fancy rocking you, but rather gently.

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you. Praise be. I'll ever so Eddie Cochran. And a very good day to you. Welcome into Before Offshore, the music from before the days of offshore radio, before spring 1964 here in the United Kingdom. And kicking us off, Dwayne Eddy, because they're young, showing a foot stomping, why not? Here's the Flares.

That knocks it with 6 inch nails, doesn't it? The flares and foot stomping. Okay, let's do a bit more ballady stuff for you now. Let's do a bit of a ballad. This one goes back to the days of the Larry Parn stable of male singers. And one of them did very well for himself covering American hits, as most of them did in the early 1960s. This is one which was originally, I think, a hit for the Tune Weavers. Might be wrong, but Mark Winter had a hit with this as well. It's called It's Almost Tomorrow.

0: Mark Winter, and it's almost tomorrow. It's almost time for this week's piece of Pirate Gold, the offshore classic from the days before spring 1964 and the MOA, the Marine Offences Act of the summer of 1967. So we take a big slice at a real Pirate Gold, and this week, Jay and the Americans.
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0: Offshore Radio here in the United Kingdom. Martha Reeves of Vandellas, Heatwave. And before that, a country classic from Marty Robbins and El Paso. This is not a commercial, it's a historic recording. Played for old time's sake, take no action as a result of hearing this.
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So Jambalaya on the Bayou, and you know, I don't get played all that much jazz either. I played country and western track earlier. 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Ought to, massive in the years before offshore. Chris Barber's jazz band now, and Petit Fleur.

0: when trad jazz produced massive hits. Chris Barber's Jazz Band and Petit Fleur. Okay, time for this week's Goofy Greats. 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Well, crazy or not, you wouldn't chance your arm, would you, as it were?
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Crazy alligator. Just because it's only a stretch nuke doesn't mean it's not out to get you. Stressful. Let's go for a walk in the park with Freddie Cannon. Palisades Park.

The Ronettes, Baby I Love You. Okay, it's time to see if the parachute straps still work on this thing. And thank you so much for your company. I'll talk to you this time next week or thereabouts anyway. And thank you so much for listening in on your favourite radio station, because you know the difference between the best and the rest. And we'll finish with this Freddie Bell and the Bell Boys. Ta-ra! 1, 2...

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Right, three in a row now from Elvis Presley, Marvin Gaye, and Jim Croce. We're

radio, mi amigo, mi amigo, mi amigo, mi amigo.

Each of these voices carried a message, sometimes personal, sometimes political, but always powerful. Right, here is George Harrison and What Is Life from 1970, and George left us in 2001.

A beetle, a balladeer, and a biting satirist. Harrison, Nielsen, and Zevon left their unique fingerprints on rock. That was Warren Zevon, Werewolves of London from 78, and he died in 2003. And of course, before that, Harry Nielsen, and Without You from 71. And Harry died in 1994. Now, how about a bit of David Bowie?

From 1977, Tom Petty and the Heartbreakers there, and American Girl, and Tom died in 2017. And before that, of course, the amazing David Bowie's Space Oddity from 69. And we lost David in 2016. Right now, time for the ladies. It's Gone But Not Forgotten from Radio Mi Amigo, featuring the artists who are no longer around. And this is Linda Lewis.

Two absolutely superb tracks there. Roberta Flack and Donny Hathaway, The Closer I Get to You from 78, and Roberta Flack died in 2025. And before that, a lady who I had a personal connection with, I'll tell you about that in a minute, Linda Lewis, and Bonfire from 1977. Linda Lewis left us in 2023, and she was a Facebook friend of mine. And now to end the show, we're going to feature a very special lady who still has a very special place in my heart. Karen Ann Carpenter of the Carpenters died on the 4th of February 1983, and she's still sadly missed. We're going to play the whole of Side 2 from their album Now and Then, and I don't even have to do the DJing. Hope you've enjoyed the show, and I'll catch you soon. Bye-bye from Robin D.

But right now, we're going to give you another clue in our Guess the Golden Goodies group contest. So now, let's listen closely to the mystery voices in clue number 10. Great, I'll take call number 8 as the revving of engines and screeching of tires brings us back to Dead Man's Curve.

The last thing I remember, Doc, I started to swerve. And then I saw the Jag slide into the curve. I know I'll never forget that horrible sight. I found out for myself that everyone was right.

0: That was The Night Has a Thousand Eyes, one of Bobby V's biggest hits. All right, right now I've got Mark Rudolph of North Hollywood, California on the line. Mark, are you there?
1: Yeah.
0: Mark Rudolph, for $1,000, can you give me the identity of our golden mystery group? Mark, are you there?
1: Yeah, the Four Seasons.
0: Mark Rudolph, would you repeat your answer, please?
1: Four Seasons?
0: Mark Rudolph, you are wrong! Boy!

Evening all, there we go. Great way to start a programme. That is the sound of Graham Nash and David Crosby from an album in 1972 of the same name, Immigration Name. And my name, Chris Morgan, here with you for the next hour with a selection of album tracks. It's the Grown Up Service from Radio Mi Amigo, and all you need is a little bit of loving.

Yeah, and where you can see where that song was going in a couple of years. That's the Small Faces version of You Need Loving Around on their 1966 Decca release album, The Small Faces. Be careful, because there is also a Small Faces album called Small Faces, which was released about a year or so later on the Immediate and has a completely different setup. So there we go, keeping you informed and playing just for you some great album tracks.

There we go, 1975 jolly album from Seals and Croft, the name of the track and the album itself. It was called I'll Play For You. I am here playing all this great music. And as you know, I do call the album service on radio Mi Amigo, the grown-up service, because we play nothing but sensible album music. However, just this once, I'm going to play you a track from the greatest group that ever was not.

Yes, it's the prefab for a jolly bunch of fellows put together by Neil Innes, of course, and calling themselves The Rattles. I'm sure you do all that anyway. But there it was, one of the tracks off their album, The Rattles. That was Cheese and Onions. Hope you enjoyed that. If you enjoy listening to Radio Mi Amigo, the young lady who sits in the corner of many people's houses and you can ask them to play your bits of favourite music, is now playing Radio Mi Amigo. Just go to our website, follow the instructions about how to set it up on your Alexa. Don't say Elaine too loud because she gets all excited. And then you can listen simply by saying, play Radio Mi Amigo.

James Taylor on that one. It was from a 1971 album called Mudslide Slim and the Blue Horizon, the lovely You Can Close Your Eyes. Well, this time of night, you can indeed close your eyes. Don't drift away too quickly. I have a tendency to do that. You may notice from time to time that I forget coming at the end of the tracks. But stay with us all night long. Album tracks, as you know. Talking of which, we go to 1969 now. And a cover on a particular album from a much earlier song from Buffalo Springfield. 1969, though, Cher brought out an album called 3614 Jackson Highway. And this, for what it's worth.

Great. A Raikouda on that one. Paradise and Lunch, the name of the album. And that, of course, is the fabulous All Over Now. In some respects, made big by the Rolling Stones. Did I just mention the Rolling Stones?

From Rolling Stones number Q, 1965, that was their version, their cover, in fact, of Susie Q, as I said, doing one or two covers, but we'll go with the original, carrying on Radio Mi Amigo. This is Nazareth from Razzmatazz, Naz, or something like that. I misspelt it, so I'll go away and retype it whilst you listen to Broken Down Angel.

together. I'd put a T in it, you see. That's what threw me. And I was trying to say Razzmatazz. I thought, no, that doesn't sound right. It was Razzmatazz, the name of the 73 album from Nazareth, and it was the one entitled Broken Down Angel. That sounds...

That's The Who from the fabulous The Who sellout album. We have to be careful because if the jingles come in, of course, they'll confuse you about what station you're listening to. That was called Tattoo on Radio Mi Amiga, and I couldn't let the moment pass without telling you about my great grandmother. I think she was my great, or she might even have been my great great grandmother. I'm not sure. But she had tattoos. She was born in the 18th century, and I remember as a little boy going to meet her, and she put out her arm, and there were tattoos. I'd never seen them before on a woman. It was very strange. Of course, take no notice these days. Such is life.

There we are. That's The Clash on that one from 1977. The album, of course, was also called The Clash, Police and Thieves. Well, we've been doing one or two covers from albums over this programme, and I'm going to take you for yet another one. Bobby Gentry, Ode to Billy Joe is the name of the album, but I'm going with this track, Nicky Hokey.

0: Do you know that's one of those titles, and every time you see it written down by somebody, they spell it different. It's called Nicky Hokey, that particular version from Bobby Gentry, and you'll find that on a 67 album from her called Ode to Billy Joe, something you're not likely to forget. And one thing I want you to remember is if you are thinking about coming up to have a look round the old LV-AT mod here at Harris, don't forget, because it's a ship and it's all a bit metally, do wear sensible shoes. We don't want any accidents.
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2: The thing that we wrote, it's called A Tribute to Robert Johnson, one of our favorite singers.

There's Delaney and Bonnie on the road with Eric Clapton in 1970, and that was the one entitled Poor Elijah. And look at the poor old time. It is rolling on, so just a question of how many more album tracks we can get in. Let's pretend we've got our showy.

That's a good song, isn't it? That's called The Pretender, album of the same name, 1976. And the singer, of course, was Jackson Browne. Well, we'll be playing one or two covers, and I've got yet another one coming up now. We have to go to 1964 for this one, from an album called Presenting Dionne Warwick. And this is Make It Easy on Yourself.

Ah, lovely. Make it easy on yourself. Well, we'll make it easily out of this. I hope you enjoyed my choice. I'll be back at some point. Check out the schedule to see when and where. Could be albums, could be singles. I'm going to leave you with yet another little weather forecast. This is Lord George and a classic track, I Can't Stand the Rain. And stay tuned to Radio Mi Amigo.

Hello, Robin D here with the album tracks for the next hour. Opening up with Deep Purple and Woman from Tokyo, from Who Do We Think We Are, from 1973. Right now this is Chicago and Call On Me. 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

The year is 1976. The album's called Soul Searching, and that's The Average White Band and Queen of My Soul. Radio Mi Amigo Nighttime with Robin D, and I'm playing this next track for Tony. You know who you are. And let's include Heather in this one as well. I love my Italian rock, and this is one of my all-time favourite Italian bands, PFM, to give them their full title, Premiata Forneria Marconi. The album's called Per un Amico, and this is the title track. And after this, got a little surprise for you.

Well, how good is that, eh? How good is that? Absolute, pure, unadulterated perfection. PFM, Premiata, Forneria, Marconi, and Per Un Amico. Right, now, before they became PFM, they were called Kelly. Now, I'll spell that for you. Q-U-E-L-L-I. And the next track is by Kelly from their first and only album. Here they are doing Hush.

0: Radio from the Seas the way it used to be. Welcome aboard the LV-18.
1: And that was from one of the albums with one of the best titles ever, in my opinion anyway. It's called Illegal Stills, Stephen Stills and Midnight in Paris from 1976. Taking us very nicely around to our coffee break, wine break, milk break, whatever you want to call it. But tonight I'm being very refined and I'm having a cup of Earl Grey along with a vanilla sponge. How about that? Hope you enjoy your digestive biscuit while we play three in a row and see if you can win the banana by guessing who the artists are when I give you the initials. First up, we've got the H's, quite easy, I think. Then we've got N-E, and we're going to finish with K-D. See how you get on.
2: It's three in a row on Mi Amigo. Here we go.

Well, what can I say? What an Earl Grey tea break that was. Absolutely superb. And I can just imagine people all over the world are reaching for their fruit bowl and giving themselves a banana. Let's see if I'm correct. We started off with the H that was the Hollies, and from 1974, Down on the Run came from the album called The Hollies. Next up, it was N.E., that was New England, and from 1979, and their self-titled album, Don't Ever Wanna Lose You. And finally, their beautiful one from Kiki D. K.D., yep, give it away there. And Dark Side of Your Soul from the 78 album Stay With Me. Radio Mi Amigo Nighttime with Robin D, and this is Starcastle.

0: That's Yes, and from the album Close to the Edge, that's America. And before that, we had Star Castle, sounding very much like Yes, and from the 1977 album Fountains of Light, that was Diamond Song, and in brackets, Deep is the Night. And that's it for yours truly,
1: Robin D.
0: Time to go for me, but I want to leave you with this track that I really want to get in. Some more Italian music from a band called Pooh. I'll spell that for you, P-O-O-H. This comes from their 1976 album, Pooh Lover. It does, yes. And it's Linda. Take care. Catch you soon. Bye-bye now.

I wish I could be, you know, with you all night long. That is Rainbow and Down to Earth. But unfortunately, I'm only with you for the next hour. This is the Tom Robinson Band. I'm all right, Jack.

some absolutely beautiful blues rock there from George Thorogood and his 1978 LP Moving On Over, and that was the title track. Before that you heard The Cars from their self-titled album of the same year, 1978, I'm In Touch With Your World. This one's 1970, The Sound of the Doors from Morrison's Hotel. This is Roadhouse Blues.

0: even you know that you know it's there. You have to be really brave to let that fade out and then fade back in again. The Beatles.
1: I got blisters on my fingers!
0: From the White Album 1968 and the Helter Skelter, and that was preceded by Vanilla Fudge, and from the Vanilla Fudge album, You Keep Me Hanging On. Rick Marks in the air chair with you on Radio Mi Amigo, album tracking through the night. This is the Guess Who, Dancing Fool.

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You're listening to Radio Mi Amigo. If you'd like to contact us, we'd love to hear from you. It's studio at lv18radio.uk. We started there with the Guess Who and their Flavours album, and that was a track called Dancing Fool. And after that, you had Led Zeppelin from Led Zeppelin 4 and The Battle for Evermore. From one supergroup to another, this is Jethro Tull, the title track from Songs from the Wood.

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We started with Jethro Tull and the title track from Songs from the Wood from 1977, and that was followed by Fleetwood Mac from Rumours and Gold Dust Woman, and then Eric Clapton from Slow Hand and Lay Down Sally. As I said, that's about my time up. I got one more track to play for you, and that's going to be the Loving Awareness Band from their self-titled album from 1974, Let Us Get to Know You. So for me, Rick Tunnell, you look after yourselves and you keep yourselves safe. Stay tuned to Mi Amigo for much more great music. So for me, Rick Tunnell, I'll see you around.

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Yeah, I didn't want to chop the end off there, but you've got to be quick or you end up getting the beginning of the next track if you're not careful. Anyway, here we are, ready for a further trip around the Garden of Unearthly Delights here on the overnight service of Radio Mi Amigo with your tie-dye tour guide, Paul Windsor, and ready to wander off the beaten path at every opportunity. So we started tonight's proceedings with Santana and a couple of tracks from their 1970 album Abraxas as Black Magic Woman blending into Gypsy Queen. Great to hear those again. Now this next one should be familiar to some of you out there. When it was first released in 1968, the label just listed the musicians' names: Jamie Robbie Robertson, Rick Danko, Richard Manuel, Garth Hudson and Levon Helm. But we know them better as The Band.

Yeah, good, that one. Those were US band The Peanut Butter Conspiracy with the B-side of their 1967 single on CBS, It's a Happening Thing, and that was the deliciously jangly Twice Is Life. And operating in similar territory were Space Opera from Texas, and that was Blue Ridge Mountains, and that was from their 1973 self-titled album on Epic Records. And we started that set with the band with their debut single from 1968, The Wait. Yeah, lovely stuff. And from 1966, these are The Shadows of Night and Light Bulb Blues.

Indeed. Note to self, I must stop storing the vinyl next to the sandpaper in the toolbox. And that's the result. Exhibiting a careworn ambience were Sweet Smoke and The Great Evacuation of Haight-Ashbury. That's an area in San Francisco, Hippie Central, back in the day. It's from an album called San Francisco International Pop Festival Volume 1, issued on Colstar Records in the US in 1968, featuring mostly unsigned bands at the time. And as far as I know, Sweet Smoke didn't record anything else, unless you may know different. And if you do, well, let me know at studio@lv18radio.uk. That's studio@lv18radio.uk. Okay, right, where were we? Yeah, Sweet Smoke. Before them, it was Bill Wendry and the Boss Tweeds with a single issued on Columbia Records in the US in 1968, a wristwatch band. Yeah, indeed. And starting us off were the Shadows of Night from 1966, Lightbulb Blues. Great stuff. We are currently wandering around the Garden of Unearthly Delights here on the overnight service of Radio Mi Amigo, broadcasting from the floating palace of musical delights, Light Vessel LV18, here in Harwich Harbour, in our little corner of Essex here in the UK. Paul Windsor here at the sharp end, playing some sounds that slip through the cracks, like this one from Velvet Fog, Lady Caroline.

Well, there you go. Those were Forever Amber and The Dreamer Flies Back from their 1969 album The Love Cycle, a private pressing. I do believe original copies, if you could ever find one, would cost you an arm and a leg, and probably a kidney as well. Even the best quality recording, I'll grant you, but as it's got some lovely phasing on it, I'd have still played it, even if it was smeared in custard and peanut butter. Although, to be honest, it sounded like it could well have been. Before that, a fleeting visit to Planet Weird. Fryer Tuck and his psychedelic guitar. Come on now, don't laugh. It's all true. Released on Mercury Records in the US in 1967. And their take on Mose Allison's work song. See, this is what happens when you eat too many of those funny mushrooms. And it was produced by the legendary Kurt Botcher as well. So what's not to like? Back at the beginning, it was Velvet Fog and Lady Caroline, a track from their self-titled album released on Pi Records in 1969. And after all that, I think we'll have something from the Groundhogs.

Yeah, very nice. Those were Blue Cheer and Peace of Mind from their 1969 album New Improved Blue Cheer. And it was as well. Also in there were the Groundhogs and Split Part 3 from their 1971 album On Liberty, Split. And as we make our weary way back towards the gates here at the Garden of Unearthly Delights, helping us pick up the pace are Ed Banger and the Nosebleeds.

Yes, indeed. Showing everyone how it should be done. Those were the Wheels from Belfast and Roadblock from early 1966. Before that, Ed Banger and the Nosebleeds. Or just the Nosebleeds, as it says on the label. But we know who you are. On Manchester's Rabid label from 1977. Ain't been to no music school. Or in my case, DJ school, as you can plainly hear. The band featured Vinnie Riley, who made some great albums in the 80s. And for a brief period, one Stephen Patrick Morrissey. He was in the band, you might have heard of him, but he's not on that record. So that's it for this trip around the Garden of Unearthly Delights. Hope you enjoyed what you heard and you didn't get too dizzy. We gather at the gates 4 nights a week, Tuesday, Wednesday, Thursday and Saturday nights, 12 midnight UK time, and on repeat 6 hours later. Quality product and knockdown prices. To finish, something from the Beatles, I think, Drive My Car. But from me, Paul Windsor, see ya.

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